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Saha Douglas, Rush Follow Engine. 4 inches, 7 Rescue 107, Rescue 7, Battalion 10, Battalion 20. Small wildland fire for a mulch pile on fire. 4003, Granite Way, Interior. 1723.

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1: Tender 4, Tender 4 en route. The area of 4003 Granite Way and Curie, cross of Eagle Mountain Road 208. Downgraded it to an Urban Alpha Fire Priority 1. Sounds like it's a mulch pile in the backyard.
0: Going, hold
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1: 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Currently, no smoke seen. 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
0: Engine 4 is in the area, ATL. 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
1: And 10-4.
0: The engine 4 is off scene of 3959 Granite. It was a small burn. It's in a scene we can cancel about. We'll be out investigating.
1: Engine 4 is on scene, 3959 Granite. Small burn that has been extinguished. Cancel the balance. You're out investigating at 1730.
0: Perfect.

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1: Last at Maynard Strave, this is Ben Braden, with the end date of 6/15/26.
0: Last at Maynard, this is Braden, date of birth is 7/21/2001.

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Threats were made to a 13-year-old juvenile. RP has custody of the juvenile, holding money out to give to somebody. I have the 21 info when you're ready. 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

0: Capital Chief on Earth.
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0: 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Calling for it there a while ago.
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0: Air 12 is in the route and will be about, we'll say 8 minutes.
1: I copy in route immediately.

0: We have our 721 advisor, 777. 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
1: Answer phone to the motor vehicle collision. We're taking a second caller now, advising one patient was already transported to POV. We're trying to nail down where they are, if there's any others on scene.
2: They advise they're heading into a hotel, unknown which hotel they're going to. 10-4.

0: 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Hey, Cap, just looking at the maps here, I think our best bet's going to be going down to the sand pits there we can and hopping in the brush and patrol just based on this coordinates.
1: Tour guide with Lake Tahoe Adventures advising there are no patients on scene. Patients already left. 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Copy, one engine, one rescue to the end of Johnson Lane to tie in with the tour company.
0: 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We'll continue.
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0: 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I want to go ahead and cancel.
1: That's a good copy. 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
1: 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The patient rolled through side by side over an hour ago. Went to the ER POV. 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
0: Several. 10 degrees, yeah. 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

7 responding. 8 of 600 Drive, Carlson Cardinal Court and Allen Court, false Friday 1. 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Break. Let's continue. 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

0: 804, illegal camping. For illegal camping happening on Old Clear Creek Road. It's visible from Cherokee Drive. It looks like it's going to be on tribal land. Sounds like this is an ongoing issue. The white camper van.
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That 28 returns 29 clear, current 2022. 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
1: Left of Hakeem, Amy Adams, Ida Mary Edwards, birth of Kareem, Adam Robert, Ida Mary, date of birth is 3/19/66, Nevada DL 02-05-99-9218.
0: 4, copy that. 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

0: 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William George Charles 299 from the Red 4 pickup.
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0: Male, NASA phonetically. Victor Adam Nora, Lincoln Adam Nora, David Ida Nora, John Henry Adam, Mary, first of George, middle of Carlo. Date of birth is 2/11/99, Nevada DL 08-06-23-3714.
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phone, how's your responding 26 phone milk rate loop of conscious priority to 66-year-old female. 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

0: 29 clear current, end date is 6/23 of 2026. 2026 General Motors.
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0: facility. We hope you're on the 4 motorcycle, northbound 88.
1: Copy, northbound 88, you're comfortable.
0: Northbound, approaching Eden County.
1: Not stopping, break all units. 32 traffic left primary.
0: All six, I'll call it. We are continuing 48 miles an hour. Looks like we might be coming to a stop at 88 Macklin. Four models, fully patched, all driving Harley.
1: Macklin.
0: We are at stopped 88 Macklin. One for him with him.

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1: 8 9 9 9 9 9 9 9 9 9 9 9 9 9 9 9 9 9 9 9 9 9 9 9 9 9 9 9 9 9 9 9 9 9 9 9 9 9 9 9 9 9 9 9 9 9 9 9 9 9 9 9 9 9 9 9 9 9 9 9 9 9 9 9 9 9 9 9 9 9 9 9 9 9 9 9 9 9 9 9 9 9 9 9 9 9 9 9 9 9 9 9 9 9 9 9 9 9 9 9 9 9 9 9 9 9 9 9 9 9 9 9 9 9 9 9 9 9 9 9 9 9 9 9 9 9 9 9 9 9 9 9 9 9 9 9 9 9 9 9 9 9 9 9 9 9 9 9 9 9 9 9 9 9 9 9 9 9 9 9 9 9 9 9 9 9 9 9 9 9 9 9 9 9

0: 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Valady does have alert codes for felon and known gang member. He is on Douglas, Adam, Sam, advising you ready for conditions.
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Last one, that'd be Barrett, Boy Adam, Robert Robert, Ocean Nora. First is Adam, Nora, Tom, Ocean, Nora, Ida, Ocean. Date of birth 10/23/91 out of California.

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0: 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Is it still California?
2: That's from. It's 622-540452.
0: Try. Just confirming last of Baron, Boy, Adam, Robert, Robert, Ocean, Nora. First of Antonio, 1023-91.
2: That's from

0: I'm still negative max. I'm unable to search California by SOSH.
1: Ten four. Can you try to call Southlake and see if maybe they might be able to?
0: Yeah.

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Day of birth 2/22/97, California. Sorry.

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0: Looks like Victor John, 803305. Yeah, 27292. Names first is phonetically George Oceanora, Zebra Adam Lincoln Edward Zebra. Second last name is Boy Adam Robert Adam Henry Oceanora Adam. First name is Henry Ocean Robert Adam Charles Ida Ocean. His date of birth is either 7/10 of 91 or 10/7 of 91. Right on second. George Adam Robert Charles Ida Adam. Second last name is Paul Adam Lincoln Adam Charles Ida Ocean Sam. First of Alexis Adam Lincoln Edward X-ray Ida Sam. Middle of John Ocean Victor Adam Nora Ida. His date of birth is 3/23 of 96 to male.
1: Last name, second subject.
0: Phonetically Paul Adam Lincoln Adam Charles Ida Ocean Sam.
1: Happy campaign.

30 copy an ATL for an overdue subject. Break. Douglas continuing. ATL for overdue subject. Last of treat first. So Tatiana. She's not been entered into NCIC at this time. She's associated to a Silver 20, correction, 2006 Jeep Grand Cherokee with California 9 Sam John, Nora 938.

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Department 7, whatever it is, 52, South Dodges, south of Camel Street. It's replacement.

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1: 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DCSO is on scene.

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0: 106. 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I have a 20-hour array.
1: Male left of Adam, yellow. Charles, Ida, Lincoln. First of Mustafa. Mary, Union. Sam, Tom, Adam, Frank, Adam. Rick.
0: DOB 0130 of 2000. Nebraska DL, Henry 1, 44, 15, 568.

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0: 10-4. 8-10.

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0: L units, please caution the area 385 and 88 northbound. CP's out with a broken down semi blocking the right turn lane.
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0: 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First of Robert, Edward, X-ray. Middle of Allen, Adam, Lincoln, Lincoln, Edward, Nora. 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
0: 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He's also Ripple out of California.
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0: 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Nevada, David Sam, Tom, 82, White, work pickup.
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3: Q72. Good for info. The cattle we're moving to be on Fairview. West of 88, you're going to go eastbound and cross 88. The Fairview is going to kind of be shut down and then we'll set 88 down for a minute.
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0: Battalion standing on you.
1: Battalion standing on you.
0: You guys are good over there for me to dispatch?
1: Yes, sir.
0: Copy that. Break. Drill, drill, drill. All units, engine 14, rescue 14, engine 12, battalion 10, engine 7, unknown rescue. We have reports of a fire at 1710 US 395 Micah. It's a garden style apartment. We'll be at the training grounds, training tower. Again, reported fire, garden style apartments, 1710 US 395 Micah. Rescue 14, engine 14, engine 12, battalion 10, engine 7. Reports are smoke and flames coming from one unit of a two-story apartment complex. Engine 14, rescue 14, please respond.

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1: Okay, Buck, I'm going to attach you to the engine for fire attack.
0: Copy that, add it on to engine 14.
1: Engine 7, engine 14 on yellow. Go. Hey, Dad, just looking at the map here, looks like we got a hydrant close by. 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

0: Copy, 202-76 verbal, 1424 Sally Lane. 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She's described as a WFA in her 60s. 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Parties are separated.
1: 2-6-9.
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0: Just for the people. On a white cleared to pick up the directed plate. Nevada, 1 Frank Adam, David Paul 3, King 27, Edward Lincoln 2, AD 074.
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0: 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No response needed.
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Current evaluation for 81, 69-year-old female, came in with stroke light symptoms. Symptoms started approximately 2.5 hours ago.

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0: 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14, 14, 14, 14, 14, 14, 14, 14, 14, 14, 14, 14, 14, 14, 14, 14, 14, 14, 14, 14, 14, 14, 14, 14, 14, 14, 14, 14, 14, 14, 14, 14, 14, 14, 14, 14, 14, 14, 14, 14, 14, 14, 14, 14, 14, 14, 14, 14, 14, 14, 14, 14, 14, 14, 14, 14, 14, 14, 14, 14, 14, 14, 14, 14, 14, 14, 14, 14, 14,

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0: 28 is 29 clear current on a 2023 Honda to your subject, who is 29 clear, showing no valid OLN out of California.

0: copy 10-6. I have a different EOB than the one you sent me. It'll be 325-95.
1: Step four and A-firm. That's just what it came back with. I had no match on the other data birth.
0: Copy, go for 10-6.
1: Step four.

0: 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Law enforcement requesting an eval, ETH subject 1383. Highway 395 North in front of the Village Motel. 1236.
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1: 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I don't have the plan.
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0: 202-1027-1029-01. 202. 202, last phonetically, Robert, Ocean, David, Robert, Ida, George, Union, Edward, Zebra. First phonetically, Mary, Adam, Union, Robert, Ida, Charles, date of birth, 09-30-1993, was information given.
1: Careful.

0: 204 to him.
1: Lieutenant?
0: It's going to be name number 4125.
1: Sample?
0: 021 in custody.
1: In custody, 454?

0: Circus. They're revoked out of Nevada. He's also on Carson Adams stands. They don't have conditions.
1: What were his conditions for Carson Adams?
0: They're not listed.
1: Will you put a 21 for Carson DAS in the notes so we can advise him?
0: Looks like just restitution and court monitors. You still want that 21 in there?
1: Yes.
0: Never.

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1: 202.
0: That 21's no good. Can you see if you can find a 21 for an actual PO? Put that in the notes.
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0: 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Breathing problem, priority 2, 83-year-old male, shortness of breath. Patients located up 2 flights of stairs, en route at 1321.
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0: Be out with one on 50, right by Round Hill entrance.
1: With one, 50 Round Hill.

T-92-76 ATL, reckless, 295 industrial northbound. Failure to maintain, crossing over double yellows, almost going head-on. Black Dodge Ram, there in California, 8-Mike-12984. Blasting, approaching the light at water. Turning into AMPS.

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1: Waterloo, North Hampton.

Roger, 176 ACL Reckless, Highway 50, state line eastbound, weaving in and out of traffic, for a Dodge Fit, driven by a WMA 50-60 for the white shirt, he pulled into Valley.

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1: Sierra Market, and I copied 4 Lincoln George 90, and then you cut off. So the trailer plate.

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1: Code 4 up there for now. Clear for the moment. I can contact you. 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

0: Richard 14, Choking 31. Engine 14, Dusty 14, Choking 31, 1174 Mill Street at the Trinity Lutheran Preschool in Greenville, on time 1516. What's the status of the patient?
1: Breathing, but having a hard time.

Copy 303 ATL Reckless. Last seen pulling into Bally's White Toyota Sequoia, bearing California 5 Charles Victor Sam 365. It's clear current to Alaska Harrison, 1st of Charles out of Placerville. Pointed finger guns at the RP. It's going to be described as a WFA with glasses.

10-14, rescue 14, route 1174 Mill Street, Trinity Lutheran Preschool. And Gardnerville, across the Fabinetti and Douglas, choking 31. Patient is a 4-year-old male who ate a bead. He's having a hard time breathing, but he is breathing. They're unable to get the bead out. He is keeping no blood. This is going to be a flagger outside. Outside fire in route 1518.

Ranger 12, Engine 7, Rescue 12, Rescue 7, Battalion 10, all call for East Fork Volunteer Water Tenders, Urban Outside Party 1, 1718 Marigold Court, Minden. I advise there's a small backyard fire. It is threatening a non-residential building. 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

0: 12, Engine 7, Rescue 7, Battalion 10, Rescue 107, Rescue 12, and Route 1718, Marigold Course, Midland, Cross the Lane Cannon, Wisteria, Urban Outside Priority 1. RP originally advised it was small backyard firing, correction, small backyard fire. However, believes that it was going to catch a shed outside, also on fire. They advise it is spreading westbound through the yard. UCSO is on scene, Clams Valley Fire, Attack Victor Fire 22, and Route 1522.
1: On scene, establishing Marigold IC. We have white smoke showing from the Bravo side of 1720 Marigold. We'll be investigating.
0: 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Victor Fire 22.

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0: 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Marigold IC. The fire spread has been stopped. I will just be mopping it up for a while. Engine 14, engine 7 are going to be committed, as well as rescue 107.
1: 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You'll be mopping up for a while. 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
1: Fire extinguished, Mondup. 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

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Rescue 107 in Brattle Place, Rescue 7.

0: 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Patient is a 91-year-old male, has a cut on his foot. 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
1: He is going to be the mother, and she's not sure if he is there or not at his address.